0: Well, baby, I got my eye on a couple of gals. Let me tell you, there's a one just down the block that I like.
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